year is 1971. Now comes the first of the children of Rotan, Lords of the Underground, witness.

think all of these joints are flash from the past. But I gotta teach you guys one of the joints. I like to play them records. Where y'all be like, oh my goodness, I ain't heard that in so long. So, my blast from the past comes from a group out of DC. Now, big shout out to my man DJ GQ, who always tries to clown me when I play this record. 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But I love this record, man. Brothers out of DC, this is called Question Mark Asylum. This joint is called Look Away.

0: Girls.
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1: I want to dedicate this song to all the lovers tonight. 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
1: Some of you might know this song. 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

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It's your boy Jaheim, a.k.a. Mr. Ghetto Love. Just in case I don't make it home tonight, I'ma chill with Kiss.

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1: Oh, this strip club, man. What's up?
2: Young Money.
1: Yeah. Me and Mike Will pull up the AOD back to back. Little AMG 63s. I tell all my, rake it up, break it down, bag it up. 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

0: Pitsy, I f*** them like porn stars. 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

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It's your boy Bow Wow, man, right here, man. 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Y'all already know what time it is, man, on the States where you can hear the difference. 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

0: uplifting and inspiring as you've been for me for all this time. 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
3: We in the building. 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But you guys understand that because you're at work probably. If you're up this early,
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Wake that ass up. Everybody wake that ass up. This is Red Man. I'm in the morning with DJ GQ and Melly Mel. The Morning Show. 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

0: 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Want to know what's going on? Here's the rumor report.
1: Okay, so congratulations to the 2026 class of inductees into the Rock and Roll Hall of Fame. This year is going to have some hip hop and some soul and some R&B and a little bit of everything. This is one of the dopest classes I've seen. So this class has Wu-Tang Clan. That's big for hip hop. Congratulations to the Wu-Tang Clan making it to the 2026 Rock and Roll Hall of Fame. Also, Sade, my girl, is going into the 2026 Rock and Roll Hall of Fame. Luther Vandross, well deserved for one of the all-time artists who's not getting enough recognition on a global scale. Luther Vandross has made it into the 2026 Rock and Roll Hall of Fame along with Oasis, Iron Maiden, Phil Collins, Billy Idol, Joy Division, and New Order all got the nod. Now, hip-hop icons Queen Latifah and MC Light are also joining the class as recipients of the Early Influence Award that recognizes people who were pioneers in music and culture. So congratulations to them. So with the addition of Wu-Tang, Queen Latifah, and MC Light, there's 18 hip-hop acts in the Rock and Roll Hall of Fame. Grandmaster Flash and the Furious Five were the first to get through. They got through in 2007. Since then, Run DMC, Beastie Boys, Public Enemy, N.W.A., Jay-Z, Eminem, Tupac, Biggie, Outkast, Missy Elliott, and A Tribe Called Quest have all gone in. LL Cool J got in, Salt and Pepper, Kool Herc. So it's a very elite class, and only the best of the best have gotten in. So once again, congratulations to Wu-Tang, MC Light, Latifah, Sade, Luther Vandross, and the entire 2026 class of inductees into the Rock and Roll Hall of Fame. It's the Wake Up Show, GQ, Melly Mel's, Kiss 1.7.

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3: Kiss 101.7 is the wake-up show. We are in the building. It is DJ GQ. It's Melly Mel. Hey, Mel, I got a question for you.
4: No, not another question.
3: So, okay, check this out. Would you rather be in a relationship with someone who you argue with all the time, but the sex is phenomenal, or a person that you don't really argue with hardly ever, they're financially stable, and but the sex is
4: I take it. The financially stable, you got me.
3: You'll take that over, like...
4: Everything.
3: Why?
4: Everything. Because that means I'm financially stable.
3: But what if you don't have the feelings towards that person like that? You just kind of like,
4: I'll figure it out. I'm going to figure all that out.
3: So you one of those guys. You the guy that would actually, like...
4: Yes.
3: Date Oprah.
4: Yes.
3: You date Oprah because...
4: Yes.
3: See, I can't do that. It's funny because I had a conversation with my dad one time, and my dad said the same thing. I said, Halle Berry or Oprah? He was like, Oprah all day.
4: Well, I don't know about that. Halle Berry is my fetish, so I'm probably going to take Halle Berry over Oprah.
3: Okay. Now, see, I fall on the other end of that spectrum. See, I feel like I would take the person who I have the red hot sexual relationship feelings towards over a person that I'm financially stable with, because if I feel like I can handle my end, I need that fire.
4: Okay.
3: So
4: I won't speak too much about it.
3: Okay, to each his own, I guess. It's the wake up show, y'all. It's DJ GQ. It's Melly Mel. It's Kiss 101.7.

What's going on, everybody? This your boy Neo. And when I'm in Delaware, you know I'm checking out the morning show with my folks, DJ GQ and Melly Mel, right here, KISS 101.7.

0: some things that are not here anymore.
1: Okay.
0: That, you know what I mean, that we miss.
1: Okay.
0: For me, hands down, arcades.
1: Yeah, so with the arcades, it's funny that you say that, because not last summer, but probably like the summer before that, I took my daughter to the beach, and the beach still has some arcades, right?
0: The beach still

0: You know what I mean? So, it's
1: you know
0: sad.
1: What's crazy? The only place you really get to play arcades now is like Chuck E. Cheese.
0: Yeah, that's very true. And you're right. Like, it'd be cool if, like,

0: I've been there before. I've been there. Yeah, yeah.
1: Yeah. But, arcades just in general, like going to the mall on a Friday or Saturday night.
0: Yeah.
1: You know what I mean? Looking at the girls and playing some games in the arcade. Funscape was definitely the truth. Nowadays, Dave & Buster's still, you can still do that at Dave & Buster's.
0: Right, right, right. Oh, how about, so I still feel like, what's the one in, by the Christiana Mall?
1: It's called Main Event.
0: It's not the same, though. It's not the same.
1: It's not the same. You know what I mean?
0: I think the place is cool. Like, I'm not disrespecting it. I think, you know, it's cool, but it's not.
1: I like it. It's got the bowling alley.
0: It's got all that. It's got the little bar that you stay at. You know what I'm saying?
1: Yeah. But it's not the same as, like, it ain't got the same feel.
0: I think don't have the classic games. Like, it's got the games where you win tickets and all that. You know what I'm saying? Mm-hmm. So it's a little different. But it's cool, though. I like it. It's cool.
1: Yeah, but what nothing better than, like, going to the mall, going to the arcade, and then going to the movie theater that was in the mall, which also is barely any of those left anymore. But that was the stuff, man.
0: At least the Tri-State Mall's still open.
1: Yeah, okay. It's the Wake Up Show. GQ and Belly Bell. It's Kiss 4.7.

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1: We are in the building doing what we do. Check it out. Make sure you add my man's Facebook group, Walking with Mel.
0: Definitely do that.
1: Mel has lost over 80 pounds. He's transformed his life because he was naturally.
0: You got to put naturally in there.
1: Naturally, because he was a Dr. Pepper drinking somebody before, and he done switched it up. So
0: make sure y'all.
1: And vodka. So he switched it up. So make sure you go and you add that Facebook group. It's Walking with Mel on Facebook. You was going to ask me a question?
0: So, G, check this out. So it's this guy, right? And I don't know his name. I just ran up on it on TikTok. Mm-hmm. That he had, there was only one release of the vinyl press of the original I Need a Beat by LL Cool J. It was only one made. He had the only copy of the original, right?
1: Uh-huh.
0: So he was at like a book signing. Russell Simmons signed off. He signed a record, right? Russell Simmons did.
1: Mm-hmm.
0: And this week he went to a LL show. And he held up a sign, too, saying, I need LL to sign my record, and LL signed it.
1: Mm.
0: And he said, and they confirmed, both of them said, this is the only copy ever made.
1: Well, he
0: now, how he got the only copy, I don't know. He didn't go into that.
1: He's definitely sitting on a piece of hip-hop history. Take that, John. What's the people that find out how much something is worth? I would take it to them.
0: See what it's worth. Yeah, he got. Yeah. He showed it. He got Russell Simmons and LL. And he just went to like LL recently.
1: So I Need a Beat. That was LL's first joint and
0: first record. Yes.
1: So I would probably, you probably sit on a couple hundred thousand, and I would probably hold on to that as long as I can. I wouldn't sell it.
0: Crazy, right?
1: It reminds me of my story of my my Michael Jordan basketball card that I lost. You know, I had a Michael Jordan rookie.
0: Yeah.
1: Yo, as a kid, we used to put stuff away in places, man. I put that thing somewhere. I don't know where I put it, and for safekeeping, and I never
0: found
1: it again.
0: Somebody knows where you put it. Trust me.
1: Somebody cashed out, I hope. You know what I mean? I didn't, so I hope somebody else did. You know what I mean? But no, that's a dope story. He should have told the story of how he got it, because I'm interested in how he got it, too. I'm sure LL is, too. I wouldn't be surprised if LL offered the money for it.
0: I'm shocked that LL didn't offer money for it.
1: Yeah, that's what I was going to say.
0: He signed it. Yeah, he signed it. And Russell Simmons, too.
1: Yeah,
0: no, that's... Like, they said Russell Simmons just signed it and didn't even look. And then like one of the people with Russell was like, yo, do you know what you just signed? You signed the only copy that we ever made for that record. He was like, wow. And then he went back. I don't know if he tried to buy it, but he still had it. Like,
1: yeah.
0: He had both signatures on it. So he probably wasn't trying to sell it anyway.
1: Nah, that's a dope story. But yo, it's the Wake Up Show. GQ, Melly Mel's, Kiss 1.7.

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What's up? It's your boy 50 Cent. I'm up early in the morning. You already know what time it is. I get up early in the morning with the morning show with DJ GQ and Melly Mel right here on KISS 103.9.

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1: In the building. Shouts to my man Melly Mel. He's a baller and a shot caller. He be getting that money on the low. He be trying to act like he don't got it, but he got it. Hey, yo, do you... Yeah, exactly. Do you, are you investing in anything?
0: Nope, that's how you know I don't got no money.
1: Yeah, right.
0: That's how you know I'm broke.
1: So you don't... I mean, are you investing in anything? Like, you know...
0: My
1: Bitcoin.
0: Life insurance.
1: Yo, I invested in Bitcoin. You already, first of all, you know my exploits. I invested in quite a few things that didn't quite work out the way I thought they was going to work out.
0: I can't do it. That's why I was going to do it. But after hearing your stories, nah, I ain't doing it. I'm going to stick to what I know.
1: I had
0: that's
1: a bad
0: life insurance.
1: I had a bad string, y'all. I was doing stocks. That didn't quite work out. Got in Bitcoin.
0: You better talk to one of them young kids. They know what they doing.
1: Yeah, for real. What I need to do is find out what everybody else is doing, like the Reddit dudes and all that stuff like that, because they moving that stuff. They cleaning up. Me, I just jumped in, wasn't paying attention to what I was doing, lost a ton of money, but I still definitely want to get into investing. So if anybody has some better advice
0: for pointers,
1: me,
0: anybody got some pointers, hit up GQ at
1: proper pointers, because I don't know what I'm doing. And sometimes you got to be honest with yourself and just be like, stop. You're not doing it the right way.
0: Yeah, just stop. Take all the money out and stop.
1: I got into Coinbase, lost money. Got into investing in stocks with Schwab, lost a lot of money. Dropped money on Bitcoin, did it at the wrong time, lost a bunch of money. So
0: guess how much money I lost?
1: Whatever, man.
0: None, because I didn't do it.
1: Yeah, at some point, though, you got to learn how to invest. You know what I mean?
0: Nah, you do.
1: So, I mean, I know at one point you was talking about getting into, like, flipping houses and doing stuff like that.
0: I do want to do that now. I do want to do that.
1: Yeah. And I would. That's another thing. If there's anybody that knows anything about that kind of thing,
0: hit us
1: up.
0: Hit me up. Don't worry about G. Hit me up.
1: We always looking to make money any which way possible. So, I'm with whatever. You know what I mean? Legal or...
0: I mean, G will even do the Silhouette Challenge if the money's right.
1: Yeah, whatever. That's Mel. Anytime you need something like that, you know what I mean? You want an OnlyFans page, you know what I mean? Holla at Mel. Check it out, Charles the Wake Up Show. It's GQ, Melly Mel. It's KISS 1.7. Okay.

0: building. Y'all already know. Shoutouts and requests, hit us up 302-357-9831. And as always, you want to listen through your Alexa, your smart device. Just say, Alexa, play WJKS. That's a call letter, WJKS. As always, we do this thing called Rep the Rap Crew. Okay. And we be saluting all the biggest rap crews. And this one right here is one of my favorites of all time.
1: Of all time.
0: Rough Riders.
1: Rough Riders?
0: Rough Riders.
1: You know what's crazy is everybody talks about... Rough Riders. Everybody talks about DMX, rest in peace to DMX, but I'm a drag on fan, G. You know what I mean?
0: Like, you?
1: Yeah, yo. I'm a drag on fan.
0: So I was a big... First of all, I was a big Rough Riders fan. This is a time when... remember when X was doing the bandana? He put the little diamond triangle thing in his bandana?
1: Yep.
0: That was me. Yep. I was doing that. You know what I mean? So
1: and we can't forget DMX. About LOX, Eve. You know what I mean? Like,
0: Eve.
1: Can't forget about that.
0: I'm trying to think. I feel like we're forgetting somebody, but
1: we forgetting Jin. Yeah. You forgot about Jin.
0: Oh yeah, he was part of Rough Riders.
1: You forgot about Jin.
0: And they had the other guy too. Remember he came to a Kiss jam. He was
1: young,
0: a smaller
1: young one,
0: artist.
1: Young one, young one.
0: Young
1: yeah.
0: one, yeah.
1: I like yeah. that song, by the way. That song's straight.
0: But yo, when X was X, X was running with the likes of Jay-Z and
1: yeah.
0: the biggest artist. You
1: yeah.
0: know what I mean? He might not have been stayed on that level as long as they did, but X was running right there with them. And you can make the argument that X might have been bigger than Jay in some ways at certain times.
1: I went to this concert, Rough Riders concert, on a beach in Atlantic City, and that thing was crazy, G. Crazy. Mm-hmm. And I think that's like the last time, like it had to be one of the last, I don't want to say one of the last, but maybe one of the last performances DMX did. But he tore that joint down. The LOX tore it down. That thing was crazy, G. One of my favorite concerts.
0: So let me say this about the LOX, first of all.
1: Yeah.
0: I'm be honest. I was not a big fan of the Bad Boy version of the LOX.
1: Yeah, yeah, yeah.
0: But when they went to Rough Riders and
1: that
0: I got
1: we the
0: to
1: Streets
0: really
1: album.
0: See who they were.
1: That We yeah. the Streets album
0: Yo,
1: was crazy. Yeah.
0: That's when I started banging with the LOX heavy.
1: Yeah.
0: You know what I mean? That whole D block. So... Yeah, I definitely want to get into this Rough Riders. You know what I mean?
1: Let's
0: Rough Riders. Let's get into that. It's the Wake Up Show. It's G.

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0: MLG.
1: We in the building. Once again, if you up this morning, that means you need to be up doing something this morning. So make sure you check out Walking with Mel. It's a Facebook group right now.
0: Yeah.
1: That's, you know what I mean? You getting a lot of people starting to follow and take interest. How much weight have you lost, by the way?
0: I lost 80 pounds, G. Natural. 80 pounds, man. 80 mm-hmm. pounds.
1: And you surely ain't do it by going to the gym and working out.
0: Nah, I'm walking. I'm going outside, man. Every morning I'll be outside like 6 or 7, and we're going to start doing some walks soon. But yeah. Going back to the clubs for a second, G, remember that time

0: Beans and AI was in there. R had on all the whole white joint on, and the girl started kissing and dropped the strawberry on his white shirt. Remember that?
1: Oh my gosh. Yo, he was steaming. I remember that. Y'all forgot about that.
0: Yo, that's one of my favorite stories. Yeah, they weren't going to let us in because of the white tees. Then we got in. They

0: strawberry on his white shirt. Classic story. I say that to say this. Make sure you join the Facebook group Walking with Mel, okay? That's where we're at with it now. We got to lose weight. We got to keep our blood pressure down. We got to keep our cholesterol down. After all this partying we done at an early age, now we got to get our health together.
1: You know, speaking of these groups and stuff, like, that's a lot of, like, Instagram groups where you can, like, follow and see how to, like, eat better and do better things. Yeah. I really need to get on that, too, because I need to get into, like, a fruit and vegetable diet. I need to become vegan or something. Get off of this food. This food's killing me.
0: Yeah.
1: I, I,

0: be surprised.
1: So you didn't just walk though. You walked and you kind of like changed your diet for a long time. I'm not saying what you're doing now, but for a long time you really changed, like dropped the sodas.
0: I did.
1: All that.
0: Yeah, I dropped the alcohol. I dropped the sodas. I stopped eating after 7 p.m. Mm-hmm. Intermittent fasting is what they call it. I only 11 to 7. But initially though, I just started walking. And I lost like 20 pounds just from walking 30 minutes a day.
1: And the group is called Walking with Mel.
0: Yep, real simple, real simple. Walking with Mel.
1: Yeah, or they can just find you on social media and they can find it from there. It's the Wake Up Show, y'all. It's GQ. It's Melly Mel. It's

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And I love you, and no one is freaking funnier or smarter.

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1: We are in the building doing what we do. Check it out. Make sure you add my man's Facebook group, Walking with Mel.
0: Definitely do that.
1: Mel has lost over 80 pounds. He's transformed his life because he was naturally.
0: You got to put naturally in there.
1: Naturally, because he was a Dr. Pepper drinking somebody before, and he done switched it up. So
0: make sure y'all.
1: And vodka. So he switched it up. So make sure you go and you add that Facebook group. It's Walking with Mel on Facebook. You was going to ask me a question?
0: So, G, check this out. So it's this guy, right? And I don't know his name. I just ran up on it on TikTok. Mm-hmm. That there was only one release of the vinyl press of the original I Need a Beat by LL Cool J. It was only one made. He had the only copy of the original, right?
1: Uh-huh.
0: So he was at like a book signing. Russell Simmons signed off. He signed a record, right? Russell Simmons did.
1: Mm-hmm.
0: And this week he went to a LL show. And he held up a sign, too, saying, I need LL to sign my record. And LL signed it.
1: Mm.
0: And he said, and they confirmed, both of them said, this is the only copy ever made.
1: Well,
0: how he got the only copy, I don't know. He didn't go into that.
1: He's definitely sitting on a piece of hip-hop history. I would take that, John. What's the people that find out how much something is worth? I would take it to them.
0: And see what it's worth. Yeah, he showed it. He got Russell Simmons and LL. And he just went to like LL recently.
1: So I Need a Beat. That was LL's first joint.
0: First record. Yes.
1: So I would probably, you probably sit on a couple hundred thousand. And I would probably hold on that as long as I can. I wouldn't sell it.
0: Crazy, right?
1: It reminds me of my story of my Michael Jordan basketball card that I lost. You know I had a Michael Jordan rookie.
0: Yeah.
1: Yo, as a kid, we used to put stuff away in places, man. I put that thing somewhere. I don't know where I put it, and for safekeeping, and I never found it again.
0: Somebody knows where you put it. Trust me.
1: Somebody cashed out. I hope. You know what I mean? I didn't, so I hope somebody else did. You know what I mean? But no, that's a dope story. He should have told the story of how he got it, because I'm interested in how he got it, too. I'm sure LL is, too. I wouldn't be surprised if LL offered him money for
0: it. I'm shocked that LL didn't offer money for it.
1: Yeah, that's what I was going to say.
0: He signed it. Yeah, he signed it. And Russell Simmons, too.
1: Yeah,
0: They said Russell Simmons just signed it and didn't even look. And then, like, one of the people with Russell was like, yo, do you know what you just signed? You signed the only copy that we ever made for that record. He was like, wow. And then he went back. I don't know if he tried to buy it, but he still had it. Like,
1: yeah.
0: He had both signatures on it. So he probably wasn't trying to sell it anyway.
1: Nah, that's a dope story. But yo, it's the Wake Up Show, GQ, Melly Mel's, Kiss 1.7.

0: Kiss 101.7. Want to know what's going on? Here's the rumor report.
1: So Kanye West says nobody can beat him in a battle. Now, it might have been tongue-in-cheek because he was on stage with Deion Cole at the Hollywood Improv. And they asked him, Deion Cole and another comedian asked him, like, who you think could beat you in a versus? And he was like, nobody. Now, as you know, Kanye dropped a new album, Bully, recently. It's cool. There's definitely some joints on there I like. It's some classic Kanye feel, but then there's some joints that go like different directions. But overall, I definitely like it. But obviously, there's been talk of Kanye maybe doing a versus for years against Jay-Z, against Drake, because you know they did the Hoover show. 50 Cent, because obviously they had the big thing back in the day where they did the albums against each other. And in 2021, Swiss Beatz had actually said that Ye was ready to do a versus against Drake. But they were never able to make it happen because, you know, it was beefing at that time. So they weren't able to pull it together. And obviously that Jay-Z versus Kanye potential versus would have been all-time epic. But I don't think that ever would have happened. I don't think Jay would have did it. But if they were just doing 20 songs versus each other, man, that would be crazy. Will we ever find that out? I sincerely doubt it. But it's the Wake Up Show. It's GQ Melly Mel's Kiss 1.7.

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2: 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You already know I've got great music, great conversation, and so much more. Thanks for tuning in. Tell somebody Kelly is in the midday and it's kicking off right now.

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0: put me in a place on the map, cause I'm him. 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Falling hard on another hemisphere. Somebody tell them people Mr. Hem is here.
1: Whoa, whoa, whoa, whoa, whoa, whoa.
0: Mr. Hem is here.
1: Whoa, whoa, whoa, whoa, whoa, whoa.
0: Mr. Hem.
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0: 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Yeah, we play all the hits. We also take it back.
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0: 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Yeah.

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1: 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All right, guys, let's get into some hot topics. So, T.I. is trending after an interview he did with former Raven Shannon Sharp. And what he said was, I see myself, and I'm quoting here, I see myself as a hybrid kind of between, I guess, Jay, Pac, Puff, and like a Snoop. You know what I'm saying? And that's what he told Shannon Sharp. He said, I kind of hop in and out and take pages out of the book of legends. And I've been fortunate enough and blessed enough to be able to have these relationships where I could sit and engage and soak up game. Interesting comment from T.I. And even though a lot of people look at T.I. as a legend himself. So what do you think about that? What are your thoughts about him saying he's a hybrid between Pac, Snoop, Jay, and Puff? What do you think about that? Hit us up, Kiss1017 online, or you can slide in my DM, KELLEAVENT, Kiss101.7.

0: Y'all already know what it is. Kiss 101.7. You know what the theme song is, especially if any brothers of Omega Sci-Fi are tuned in right now to Kelly in the Midday. You knew exactly what that music was from. George Clinton, Atomic Dog. Well, shout out to George Clinton, iconic George Clinton. He's finally received his flowers. He's gotten a star on the Hollywood Walk of Fame, and he said he is proud as hell. And I say it's just long overdue. You know, a lot of these icons have already transitioned and gotten their wings, and they just did not get their just due on this side. And even if posthumously they're celebrated, I still feel like when you have these icons here, let's get them their stars so that they can appreciate the accolades that they so justly deserve. And that's why I was happy about what Cat Williams said about Melba Moore and how a lot of people, especially of this younger generation, don't even know who Melba Moore is. But he paid for her star, and now she feels her just celebration. So shout out to Melba Moore. Shout out to Cat Williams. Shout out to Lunel. These are a part of the newer class of the stars on the Hollywood Walk of Fame. That's your hot topic for today. Your girl Kelly in the Midday. Kiss 101.7. Keep it locked.
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0: I'll go out of the way to see you. 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

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I'm going to the party. 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

0: Put me in a place on the map, cause I'm him. 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Ballin' hard on another hemisphere. Somebody tell them people Mr. Hem is here.
1: Whoa, whoa, whoa, whoa, whoa, whoa.
0: Mr. Hem is here.
1: Whoa, whoa, whoa, whoa, whoa, whoa.
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0: 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I'm your girl, Kelay. I need everybody to get up with the Wake Up Show featuring my brothers, DJ GQ, Stinky Melly Mel. Y'all know that's my boy. 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

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I'm buying you lunch. 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
2: 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DJ Rated R and DJ Shorty T is taking you through the afternoon. It's time for that 1 o'clock mix. I know you can't wait for it. Remember to cheat on your fears, break up with your doubts, get engaged to your faith, and marry those dreams. I'm going to holler at you tomorrow at 10 a.m. I'm Kelle.
0: Hi.

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2: 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She say, tune, I'm about to my sound with you.

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1: Your afternoon ride home will never be the same. Yeah. Monday through Friday, 2 to 6 p.m. Yeah, yeah. Hey, yo. Take an epic ride with Rob J inside the afternoon extravaganza right here on Kiss 101.7. 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

0: on Kiss 101.7 every Monday through Friday. It's going down. Yeah. We give you a chance to be a part of the show. Rock the mic with Rob J inside the afternoon extravaganza. So get in all the excitement and be a part of the show. We rock the mic inside the afternoon extravaganza. On Kiss 101.7.
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2: I'm not going to preach to y'all, but I got to say something because I feel like that we have these platforms that God has blessed us with. We need to use them to do some good and not just to entertain and say funny things. There have been a lot of publicized viral stories going around about young people under the age of 18 getting murdered in various situations by other young people. And I'm not here to blame no parent. I'm a parent myself, and I know for firsthand that you cannot control everything your child does. You can't be everywhere your child is. But at some point in time, we have got to do a better job of taking responsibility for our children and the children that are around our children. Again, you cannot police a child 24 hours a day. And as a teacher as well, I know that. But we as adults have gotten so complacent with our own lives and just worrying about what we got going on that we just don't give a care about the kids anymore. Like, we see these things happening and we shrug our shoulders and be like, oh man, this generation is cooked. Yeah, they cooked because we left them in the oven too long. Okay, no pun intended. But seriously, man, it's on us too. We bear some of the responsibility. You know, I'm an old head, as they say. I grew up in the era where the community looked out for everybody's kids. You know what I'm saying? If somebody caught me doing something wrong in the street, they let my mama know. But they probably did something to me before I got home to my mom, and then my mom did something to me too. At some point in time, we have got to take responsibility for our children and try to keep them alive and out of the streets.
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3: Usher and Chris Brown are going on tour and everybody's talking about it, and rightfully so. I got a question, though. If your girl, if you're married, or not even say married, if you're in a relationship period, you're in a committed relationship, and your girl goes to the Usher and Chris Brown show, she gets called up on stage, or Usher approaches her in the crowd, Chris Brown approaches her in the crowd, and starts doing some things, plants a kiss on her, maybe hugs her a little bit too close, maybe puts her in a compromising position that you know is your job to be putting her in, are you going to be mad? Are we giving our ladies a pass because it's Usher and Chris Brown? Because think about it. If it was any other female artist, right? Coco Jones, Glorilla, I don't know, Janae Aiko. I'm just throwing out some names here. Hell, Mary J. Blige. We all know what happened when Janet Jackson was pulling dudes up on the stage. You ain't going to tell me that some happy homes wasn't being broken up. Even though I think a lot of that was staged, so it was okay. But let's keep it in check, man. If your girl goes to see Chris Brown and Usher, and some compromising things happen, Chris Brown throws up on the stage, splits them legs wide open and start doing some things, are you going to be mad? Or are you going to be like, you know what, that's Chris Brown and Usher, man. I got to take that L and then still go home with your girl that night. Because me personally, I don't know. I would have to think about it. She might have to buy an Uber to get home that night, and the doors and locks will probably be changed when she arrives.
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1: Your afternoon ride home will never be the same. Yeah. Monday through Friday, 2 to 6 p.m. Yeah, yeah. Hey, yo. Take an epic ride with Rob J inside the afternoon extravaganza right here on KISS 101.7. 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
3: What up, family? Thanks for hanging out with me inside the afternoon extravaganza. Look, if we haven't learned already, please learn from Papoose and Remy's situation, man. Keep your relationship off social media. Keep it off the internet. And I know that's hard to do in this day and age because everybody's doing it and you feel compelled to do it. And a lot of it, I do believe, is people thinking they got options out here. And let me tell you something, as a single man out here trying to make it, all right, and I'm looking to wipe somebody. I'm looking to settle down. I've been looking for it. I thought I had it for 13 years, and it turned out that wasn't it. Chill out, okay? Ain't no options out here like that, okay? And the options that are out here, they laying low like you. So lay low, okay? But keep your business off of the internet. Keep your business off of social media. This situation between Papoose and Remy just really got me scratching my head because I'm like, y'all better than this. Like, I know Remy, you know what I'm saying? I met Remy before she went to jail. And it's like, why are we doing this? What is the point? You know what I'm saying? You putting your business all out there like that, and everybody got to one up the other one in front of everybody else for what? Who wins when all of it's said and done? Nobody. Keep your personal relationship, your personal problems with whoever you with off of social media, off the internet. I don't care who's talking. I don't care if the other person start putting you on blast first. Don't follow that. That whole matching energy thing, nah, that's not what we doing. If you putting out bad energy, I'm throwing good energy at you. I'm not matching your energy. I'm not stooping down to your level and playing the same mud that you in, because I ain't trying to get dirty in that. Just saying, man, we got to stop doing that, okay? Please, take a lesson from Papoose and Remy, because they don't look good out here right now. They both look bad. Kiss 101.7.
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0: 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We're checking out our man Rob J right here on Kiss 101.7. 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Jagged Edge is in the building.
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Ain't been out so long, girl, you been a homebody. You be all up in your head, worried about a nobody. I'm all about a good time, baby girl, you know me. 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
2: Shout out to JT, all right, formerly of the City Girls. Are they still the City Girls? They're not a group, right? So I guess she just a city girl. Anyway, y'all know what I'm talking about. JT put a post up recently that really caught my eye and my attention, and I love it. She said, stop letting people liking your post stop you from posting. Social media is for fun, not validation. Y'all give people way too much power. Use it as a creative way to see yourself, like a photo album. F these people. These blue checks started this. Nobody owe you a like. Have fun. I am in 100% agreement with JT on this, right? I think we have let social media change who we are so much. I know there are times I put up a post, especially on Instagram, and it may go 2 days and get 10 likes. I'm okay with that. I put the picture up because I liked it, not because I wanted y'all to like it. I shared it because I like it. If you don't like it, that's okay with me. I don't care. You know what I'm saying? I'm not here for anybody else's validation. I post a lot of things of my son and the fun we have, not because I want anybody else to see or care about it, but a friend of mine told me when he was first born, yo, cherish all the memories. I don't have any pictures, videos, and photos from my childhood. I want my son to have all the ones from his childhood, and if I ever lose him out my phone, I can just jump on Instagram.
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1: It's going down. Yeah.
0: We give you a chance to be a part of the show. Rock the mic with Rob J inside the afternoon extravaganza. So get in all the excitement and be a part of the show. We rock the mic inside the afternoon extravaganza.
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3: There's been this conversation going around, a viral conversation now, about whether or not 100 men could take on one single gorilla. Now, gorilla comes in all shapes and sizes, and I already told you, I don't think it can happen. Unless, as some people have tweeted out and suggested, you have 100 dedicated people to standing in that fight. Because here's the thing, we all know this, with regular fights amongst people, if the gorilla starts getting the best of the first five or six of those men, right? I mean, like, really just beating them into the ground, throwing them across the way. How many of those other men left standing are really going to be up for that smoke? I'm just saying, if I see a gorilla rip a man in half or knock his head off, I don't care if it's 99 of us left. I'm not standing for that. I'm out of here, man. Y'all can have this by yourself. So that's the first thing. How many people are going to be dedicated? Here's another thing that's got me thinking about this viral trending topic. How in the world do we jump on stuff like this and just let it go crazy? Okay, Michael Sherrill, the guy who started this with a simple tweet on X, did not intend for this to be a viral question to be answered by everybody in the world. And yet, here we are. It just shows you how easy it is for certain things to go viral when they are of no consequence, no importance, no significance. Because really, how many times are you going to find yourself in a situation where you're going to have to fight a gorilla? And if you're one of those people that do, you need to change how you live
0: it. It's hashtags and trending topics.
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0: girl, you a 10. 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
0: I'm a muff legend. 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

latest from French Montana and Max B. Ever since you left me, that one is taking over the airwaves heavy. Up next, we got music from Boss Man D-Lo, Sexy Red. More right now is David Thames. Rain Dance is on with Vince. We in the mix heavy. Turn me up. Hey.

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0: That's right, on full throttle. 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

0: Mr. Vince, always giving you the new beats first. That's brand new music from Fetty Wap. Never Tell, you heard it first with me. Up next, we got music from Brent Fires, brand new Chris Brown, and more. Right now, Summer Walker, Go Girl, featuring Latto and Doja Cat.
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0: 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It's your girl Justine Skye, and we're off the hook with Melly Mel on Kiss 101.7.
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Kiss 101.7. What's going on? This is Melly Mel, Off the Hook Radio. And make sure you follow my Facebook group. You know, I'm into this walking thing now. I'm doing like 5 miles a day. But I'm not asking you to do that. All you got to do is start with 30 minutes a day. But make sure you follow my group for more information. Walking with Mel. It's real easy. Walking with Mel on Facebook. 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Kiss 101.7.

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What's the deal? 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